I'm a hacker.

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0: Okay.
1: Was he a dear king who flew that? Because I dare we are you, my hippa, and
0: say, I'm
1: because I'm you,
0: my God. Okay.
1: I dare we are you, my hippa, and I wouldn't tell out your ass,
0: my God.
1: Everybody said, I dare king you free, and oh, you're not in Tommy Bonnie.
0: Bonnie, on Pecra.
1: So we are Bonnie, dear.
0: Who
1: could any more own view?
0: Dabby,
1: I don't pay a crow ready and say, you're fools when you're not.
0: Oh,
1: I don't know what the bonnet
0: says, sir.
1: Ono wa deche wa onkai.
0: Dabi. Wa deche.
1: Anybody free?
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1: Akumu mu bone biya.
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1: Anopi radi fanche.
0: Okay.
1: Na onsi si.
0: 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Wa de bani che ni akupadi. Fire bani che. Bani biya. Jesus.
1: Okay.
0: Okay.
1: Okay.
0: Okay. My God. Okay.
1: My
0: God.
1: Okay.
0: Okay. And I'll pay a sauce, don't buy,
1: Oh, yes, you saw now, Jesus. When the two of them was say, Omu yin yam yam duma.
2: Okay.
1: Na Omu yin biara biara so. Nen ye bribin to Omu yin emu mu radin afro mu se.
2: Okay.
1: Paro se mu mom paye mayen. 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Asofu bi o Ghana. Jesus. E radi afro. So yin a duma. E radi momu yin ding.
2: Amen.
1: E radi momu yin omu na mosu.
2: Amen.
1: So a bonny for this woman for before me one. If I didn't shine,
2: okay.
1: So no running now for one. There you are, home in grass yet. If I didn't influence,
2: amen. I'm going to go to the house.
3: Oh, Sanami, Oh, Cruz, Sanami, when I'm yet, I'm not going to be a good one. So, I'm going to be a good one. I'm going to be a good one. I'm going to be a good one. I'm going to be a good one. I'm going to be a good one. I'm going to be a good one. I'm going to be a good one. I'm going to be a good one. I'm going to be a good one. I'm going to be a good one. I'm going to be a good one. I'm going to be a good one. I'm going to be a good one. I'm going to be a good one. I'm going to be a good one. I'm going to be a good one. I'm going to be a good one. I'm going to be a good one. I'm going to be a good one. I'm going to be a good one. I'm going to be a good one. I'm going to be a good one. I'm going to be a good one. I'm going to be a good one. I'm going to be a good one. I'm going to be a good one. I'm going to be a good one. I'm going to be a good one. I'm going to be a good one. I'm going to be a good one. I'm going to be a good one. I'm going to be a good one. I'm going to be a good one. I'm going to

0: Because nobody has come to touch us. Now they have touched us, all of us here.
1: Yes.
0: They have demolished mosques and they have demolished churches and all that. We want to find out if that is the way we should all go. Then we see how it goes. But one thing I believe is that we believe in the John Dramani Mahama's administration.
2: NIT, I'm here the farmers, property and land owner association. I'm convener, yeah, with D, one more senior servant, Bishop Prosper Jumes Romila, and I, yet, Ninkan, and you know, Urabaqua, on so HSA, and you're watching Papa Power Sini Fiamma, Abbey, the Buddha, Abbey Bunina, Egu, on so, and Nakusam, a two yenim.
3: Okay, so you see, I take my year by obviously, I didn't see the president, one or my baby, but don't be good. And I'm a catcher with Omo Buno. Now you're president Akasemuti, so Buna, Ebia or Moebi or Bessaman back later. Yeah, go. I was a conversation with back a few more say in a book. Once you are my who's a winner, say your land, the money and no more for quarters. Yeah, the man who was president, because you're not saying. Yeah, you be a free president to Honum. Ni almost say a land and no president in Blum, no one say, woman, on Chilom say, or man, and yes, I know. Well,
2: yeah, Ura, Emos, Ajinim, Boati, Amania, one more, I say, on Sassinibi, Ninka, and your tea, and now Ura, somewhere aye, presidential staffer, or no, and it's not a by name, now Oje, Peter, and I say, on so, a catwasso.
4: You are in need to put the law in your own. And, you know, foment terror, violence, or misbehave yourself in a manner that does not represent your interest. But I must say that I'm extremely happy about how the cross would have been in making sure that you express your displeasure to the president, to the president of the Republic of Ghana, President John Dramani Mahama.
2: Way as presidential staffer, Yura, Samuel Aye, Ninka, and yet here now, and Tam Swan, Yabako Weja, Janssen Eko, Apa Weja, and on this year, or HSA, one more crying eye in tea, Dan Denyano, Aye, 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Na yeah, say and Sabeka a draw for no and no ebi and in poor month for a weja. 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
5: 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And it is in them at the my NCI. I was in a kind party, but in Amami's opportunity, yeah, me serve as a municipal chief executive. And no, any Kenya, I'm a mini penifobi, a Kasaye, and the Omache, Sufra, almost support here with this logistics. I ended up what party, Juma, send a bear party, no, the Juma Betty, I call you back home on Benny John, the man, Mama, who's him, the back home honorable, you freaking who's him.
2: All right, Joseph Awa, Wamana, Swatcher, so we end this ni now or Oti Mantemoa, and yeah, and so Chassia, Eddie Dia Nama, Udon Sabru, Fusuo, no more in ye, no more Minya Butre, say Ayana Saint B. Enruso, now say the party, confirm me, no Minya, I was Minya Butre,

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0: 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So when I say more, and yes, I didn't know more can't hold you, said you be a say more, bibi pia, say a duku, and our boss say a crew a cup, we be an apostle, ukruche, bibi, a digun, what are the apostle, a dreamy be a gunwa, and yeah, no, and I may come for so when I say more, one more catchy, a day, and my war. 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Fair Doctor Mackay, Ewa, I'm 0244-093-595, and answer 0203-335-439. The crack room, Lawson Heber Center. And a Lawson Delay Man Capsules. I'm the Abbey Jasso. A boy, my man, I do on one summon, papa. Lawson Heber, Miss Chance, a man, so I do on one sum a day, a mawa onomo, and a Lawson care, a Lawson law care, and so a D Nipa Hudua, Mopum Dion, some ever for me, and so I sum a day, a momo. What you crown, country drug lane, a more Equus Pharmacy, King's Walk Heber, and a Halus Heber, a whole Ubina do be our pay, and so at an hour with my friend Penny 0242-133-577. 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
1: hey. 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
2: Me pao cho my enkwai na yare kran kwa new life esa no man yimu no e wo sa man site e
1: 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So, Opa, and Abama Yadi at Rouseau, or Dansumai, first run about to her at Waben King Solomon. Phone numbers here 0244 093 595 and then 020 333 5439.
3: Mama!
4: Yes, Junior!
3: Papa, na obey you vitamin canum no, or Saiba
4: Oliver Twist.
3: Papa Oliver Twist or Saiba, Mammy go ye me vitamin choco and a vitamin champ. And gummy school bag mu and yes, sir. Buffaco man, man.
4: You come where?
1: And you may do heavy. I got a penism.
3: Daddy,
0: yes.
3: Make off a vitamin 250 ml now. Would ya go see in Panwasin? Name man be.
1: And rather be a penism.
4: And quada sem paddy.
1: Mias me diable. 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
1: All correct, sir.
2: I take up man.
1: Mary made your delay man capsules here. Wouldn't you be a
2: boy?
1: Yeah. And what didn't a win yan, son?
2: Would delay a juman so papa?
1: Now what say? Now we yen yepa.
2: Delay man capsules. I don't know. I'm my sister. I'm going to be my thing.
1: I can see. Now lock and miss, sir. And then the capsules, sir. And man, the Maryman in a numbiano. Menumbiano middle. Who may say?
2: Who said what he feel? I have fed neat pa.
1: Ain't in our question, what would delay,
2: sir?
1: Lock and mister, and then the capsules. Means so if it's a chrome, we all be a mirror. So we'll be delay crano,
2: Miss Rohe. Bema now, baby, I'll be with your one pay, and now, Oberty, you'll be a hobby piano. For lock and mister, a siano. You're ready to say gonorrhea, white, syphilis, and the cacao, who will be a one intimate da into my lock and mister, and then the capsules. And may you through our herbal and pharmacist name. Good work for 0242-133-577 and then 0202-675-778.
1: Lock and mister and then the capsules.
2: And what's that there? In kind.
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2: 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Ubianca Tanen in Winnie. There was Sabbath Somono, no anum.
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0: 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I pay your tenacity, BMI, your day, Enjoy Morning Show, Ebro. Every Sabre copium, say, Bebo non junior, best sorry, no. And Sema Hodwe, for Ghana, honey, a day bar. I said, that's strong, con can we be a BBA, what being a feed DNA OTA, the Osha, across Ghana and beyond. Also live on social media. Ano pe ya seda stronko
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0: 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Amen and amen. Kind of weather report na bremo pretty shortly. Ye free weather super. Amen. Ye shey say the wiem be kwa. Na fe ya ba be fa and someone Ghana for edi hon komo pa no pay. Ya ye kofa the most popular stories. Ah man for a follow on social media on traditional media. Nini na ni akabo mwenti utie radio bia wagana ha TV bia stories ebe bosu ino. 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Ya the headlines ne bremu via. 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The top headlines in sports. The latest. 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
1: Funyan Copo,
0: and Tiano Pay, Sanya de Becono,
1: or find your phone, don't you? Oh, my Navy.
0: Ya kone saadi ya nache se ya de asedastro nkonso ebe ma ya buafo abra ye bobo bobo so ni ya de koma darma no maso ye mua ye timidi jume diye ni nina ya de ebremo.

0: You know, I'm Remo. I may come and say, no, Wednesday, the night of September 2026, the year of Almighty God. 107 days till Christmas. And yes, I'm get to her. That's a 15 weeks. 15 weeks. Now you be the brunya. Now watch Marco. Edunum. Now brunya son. Sabra make us say 113 days remaining till the end of the year. And I face so 252 days spent. Ekoko, HB, I need a chadi a week. I say, Ochinane, say, a cobbe, say, 70% of the year. A diana, what to me, I ya fear when ya jeho pa. And a dear son, I'll pass a oya and son, I'll fina banneria. All that together. And yet, I want some Ebremo. Medin is Sadiq Adams, the drone from Obama. Jerry Chachamodi, Nashisha Jumediano, together with the entire team from production. And your day banner means so may dine down the Kakra, cry me a diaco. Young Connian for Wedano and 10 times so, Obani, Akwaba.
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0: Okay.
1: Now it's me nemo a bear cloudy. Let's say we munkun kakra. So a be ye niti.
0: Okay.
1: 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Na if it's abria and so ko e wia bremu on so de said the medical abwa mane no. Nya de a wia no be pi pi.
0: And ye wia and said that
1: em mo be pre sa jate. Best no fun no fun. Ha sa ndi.
0: Ono pa machine
1: we eye weather. Handsome, yeah, before a day, a prayer, a day. The who senior man and woman said, you obey, you know,
0: and they will not,
1: and yeah.
0: But then you're here,
1: sir, and you'll be away a bit from a challenge event. So,
0: anyway, and see, I'm a medassi.
1: Medassi,
0: we know the audio banner, Nipadia,
1: sir.
0: Yakopo to Mrs. Sammy Via.
1: And yeah, you didn't send me by a best of the soul,
0: one
1: more. And I saw ya sneer near a craft four.
0: Okay,
1: said the opesson cocoa, semino, a conning the Pia conning mudia, and the best of the sonno, when you be now would the goon for soa, and ye are cutting or to say, dang cra, catch you in the same team.
0: Okay,
1: now and what form a bomb a cocoon, a soap, and my home, pa, I'm also waiting at it, and motto bears at the oho, now be a con kind, and so the amount.
0: A best so,
1: papa, does it do so.
0: Edia ma wenti se sei omune tie chia ya de weda na bra yan kone yakofa the top headlines yan fa emra obanyi meda sepa no pay say odi ahwehwe wiem kakra akofa the weather reports aba yan kwai

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1: Baba.
0: My main farm, headline, you know, I'm Ramoho. 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
1: Yeah.
0: Tea, Bakum, you know, be Dr. Abdul Basit Aziz Bamba. Man penye appointed as a director general of value for money office na yate no and we a new office man penye e buy a value for money ni nyina ne se Ghana ekosi school dan na ye se aban si $800 million 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
1: when is papa we genuine man no
0: Sir, Onyanya, you my dear. But me dear, personally, me, Martin, and was by me, Shannon. It's why you're a very good lawyer, Dr. Abdul Basit. And Omoa will train you on money. Be lawyer back, where you're very tight, very super fantastic lawyer, very adept lawyer. Your friend or lawyer, Abdul Ali Gafaru. There be our count, Dr. Abdul Basit Bamba, Sema. Say, Papa, no, been a Osai, honest.
1: O kano cray.
0: Odinokre. 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Sak watena ho amane adwuma se obi a wo nom jot na wa Mama Nashina, no. I didn't see you. I know. I am a national. Tiano, I said, you sit here. Ministry of Finance, they are to just say all the 6,300 GS staff are or more recruit you or more now or more better or more to your mocha. Is a teacher for now or more a year backlog? 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When you know, I buy so much to your mocha from 2025 a car near the Omono. When you said 2005, and I'm on Penny for a computer buy Sabre no me me call school ko aban school bi ana emu ade teacher for me no na chree nyina yade nya aggregate 9 e wo bc
1: we are there
0: 9 Sabre no
1: me
0: ko adroba arusi
1: roman cadet
0: I adroba cadet and I be be wo islamic
1: I e wo asana oba santima
0: I
1: okay.
0: So Islamic na me control me BC.
1: Okay.
0: But me quadro ba
1: BC. ROC, which is primary school.
0: Primary. Na me nya aggregate 9.
1: Wow.
0: Me nya 1111111 sa mass and the same. But 9 de en kasabre no. Wa bin pa.
1: Yeah.
0: Single number. Na me nya school.
1: De nja na ya draw ban nja.
0: I say we saw na we do certificate ne nam na wonim obi. The school na me pe no man ti me kura ngura. I ain't even in the battery. You ain't not make pass anti mine, but and so boy.
1: Rare
0: assassin, and I know no more Jamie.
1: I was saying, they are Santa Mine
0: school
1: and Cassa.
0: At
1: this year, near the four Mufra Santa Memo. Don't do an echo school, and maybe I want to swing your acquaint. Maybe a Santima or Kumasin Fifi.
0: I'm all about kind. A few of them may call the 2003, and I'm a penyuko for the. Computer by and I'm say ka computer e ba me timer ka no an say me ti ho aye see the school ya ma na was pass out there mako enyi na ye ne je 21 years later still computerized school placement system no problems room na the way ma way near the way ya ma way ano pe kwa de mi ho akoda ba ko o si onya gigi 27 school open ya farm man into our resolution center hall 27. Me muna bum, but your time no ya 27.
1: Yeah, yeah, yeah. Ferry.
0: It's a pin 15.
1: Yeah, yeah, yeah. School for a pick epic if every 6 I have a pin 15.
0: 15 now.
1: And after 15, you know, now all the attention. Sebi, mon fan chame. Called technical schools, you know.
0: Uh-huh,
1: aswe, sabe, no, ene omo a. Omo ye vocational schools, you know. Omo aswe na do any edge the hodom.
0: And the empenyo for GES, na Ministry of Education. Clement Apak ne Haruna. Momo mani mre. Na mom pe kwanya ye best solve wave once and for all.
1: Yeah.
0: Ha, na protocol SMBM frame. Your computer never found man. This is a genuine case. I don't pay my phone. We go on. They bring a genuine case. If you also anti your money, now what you must say? The banning school create the man on the computer. Now yard here. Still, umpe. Ghana a problem. Be brave. We have to end computerized placement system problems. I can't call that 55,000 or so. Mu self placement. Self placement and then so no HSS school be brave or but enye ma. And I can create the ayem ma. Obi a person e ba ne ko school science and math quiz omo yaade but enye obi a ba so na yaade sa ye ko nti o se computer ne topete na obi a nya ba ko 56,000 e bi nko ba bia me ba bia me ko ye ne me ka se nye ho na me chusu ye ba me ko ye nso mitimi su yaade kama
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1: oh yeah catch ni pa from America to Ghana
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0: 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I'm going to go to the traffic. I'm going to police for no say I no map akemu motorbike or traffic light no hot omo
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1: With a small boy.
0: Aha. Now, as they say, Ghana, foreign minister, Okuja to a black, I say, Omuti, no, the way I was see, wasum Ghana, Wama energy, at least 1 year, your crowd, you bring out your dicker crack. 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
1: oh yeah
0: o se wo kudia bridge be bi na e check akra na wanti amo mbeka se no yes sports wo at least wo address
1: at ni yan address no
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0: na what me dey reintegrate nti ano pay Barowski Eba back to Ghana.
1: Baba, they are not hard ones. They say, I am a Barowski. Your Barowski for bed, your house, Monsieur. Yeah,
0: yeah, yeah, yeah. Address.
1: Obu also address in every, but you want to be PMI. Romeo, you want to go interview. No,
0: I'm a young one. Obano will be interview our address in a day. We are saying, it is not fair, but it will never be fair because. Oko interview no because oye Barowski. Waya adie bi atwemu a. Wo tro ne story a wo benya bibi aka. 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
2: 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Ya say bo Connes. 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
2: 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Ene ebi a Kim Faisa.
0: Me sure me dear wo. Police Park.
2: Police Park.
0: So di mti wa ho no.
2: Police Park in Ashpool.
0: Ebony
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0: Phantomas.
2: Baba.
0: Jerry
2: Akamen Kumutimino. Any runs for the same.
0: Yes.
2: Mess any Tulia.
0: Yes.
2: Sad time. No
0: chip.
2: A not chip. Mess a sad time. No say, player. You never catch us. We also a friend under 17.
0: Now, say, me call Anoche Stars.
2: Oh, okay. Dendem.
0: Sani Dendem. No TFH or Swami. Team me call and I'm two boots. Now, me call training. Now, me new Amubisu Bobby.
2: Okay.
0: Ti me free so amen. I'm a cop. States boys. Koye train ya Monday, Tuesday, Wednesday. Thursday. And no frame me. No say oti fie be na me born if na me team no. No say men first school serious pa.
2: Born him well.
0: That's a born him.
2: Baba, me me boss sports council.
0: Yeah.
2: Ebo Baba Yara Sports Stadium.
0: Yes.
2: Ghana 99. Me Georgia 100 boys. Ni account bi. Ene ni echeche boys for Baba Yara Sports Stadium. Baba.
0: Ya
2: tu ni nyina ego. Me sa time no. Ya ka coach footballer. Eni pa ne pu beche. Me ni player sa. Bebe be amu mo division. From coast to premier. Joe Louis. Coast to premier. Owa unu ya chepsa. 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Me kai time ha. Na kotoko ne. RTU as a bia Joe Laka and a far chipsa a free Kumasi and then a call Tamale and Sana Okoboma Kotoka. I just want to say because of body team on 7 years.
0: Booking
2: face our babies. So at coast to premium, but the neighbors, I want to say how many players and a bit my boss from coast to premium because your coast from a good yen yen yen yen.
0: School for now, if your boss, you know, and you
2: be
0: Biaba.
2: A quiet tama, a large gruza, Sani Dendem, Malam. Why in J? Just say, oh, but the ultimate is all more meaning football. Some penophon and a copa, I bear Cotocono. A large in Jemua, one a bear Cotoco. Yes, and I'll call Wafa. Oba Kumasia, Malam and a scout my Wafa. Look at quality of the Koma Wafa. The likes of a boy, a boy, they are no born or chippy than a near Jemo. Sa boy sinin yana do amukoye
0: o mama re aho ti na me se me kore jamo
2: no enkonya e baba o wi o sa to aso kan se sa agro no ye di ofi anza na
0: mampanyisi
2: about them the babo ntio
0: mampanyisi coast football agu ono akan
2: yes
0: o
2: si agu
0: ko ye sanu na ye community parks o sorry a wo ko hwe ball na nkola ne je ball no mo ba na obi sa gf for no I say almost say say any friend a grassroots football. Unzo ni pe pe wabo kronoa. Na wa to be
2: what you are saying.
0: Grassroots football. No way in grass anyway. And a root in way. A goo.
2: Yes.
0: Coast football and kasan kala omobo bo. Na omo machio ewo community and san omako bo under 17 and a goo. Parks ni na ye dia shopping malls.
2: The stores,
0: yeah, the stores, a good because you are changing, say a grassroots. Ewo hen. Say coast football, no matter the dia in a grassroots. Ewo hen. A good
2: course ni ehu.
0: A good.
2: Well, grassroots ni ehu.
0: Ah, ene okope hen na okoshe bo.
2: Debi.
0: Em grand way.
2: Debi.
0: Ye di omu ni na ya agency. Na na escaphobia remo ma hansa je bo na ye. Ntu besha na GF phobia otim.
2: Yeah. Money benefit.
0: They have to understand that there is no youth football. A Kosovo Ghana ha. Because a Kosovo, a Bekwa Kobok national team.
2: Yeah.
0: Mampenyisi referee for And I say born, say, or more born were them. Almost you, ne? Unim say, may come be sume. Almost you, man, because we go a grown animals, may come back. But now, no, you who, baby,
2: yeah,
0: you who kotoko.
2: Yeah,
0: unim didn't see a mean the Ghana Premier League get you. You know, say, may love your Ghana Premier League.
2: Yeah,
0: may foreign football crowd, may pay one some.
2: A similar crago, Utime similar, is a monia idea.
0: Me laugh for local league. Now, my catcher said 2005, now, 2007, move from Kumasi to Kade.
2: Kade.
0: Kosha Kotoko, Kade Hospice.
2: Yeah.
0: 2005.
2: Yeah, Kade Hospice.
0: 2007, I am mad, na yes, last seat. Me, Ghana Premier League, Sunyane Tamale. Kale. From wow. Age 12, 13, now, me Paiwo Kumasi, sported you.
2: Papa, I'm take it.
0: Minim league, no. May first day, Akotoko Koto, Mark Fish.
2: Mark Fosu.
0: Mark Fosu free. Dwarfs.
2: Dwarfs.
0: No banner. 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
0: Me rua stadium. Me paese. 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Mark Fish. So, bofo Kotoko na mi isu.
2: Oh.
0: I like BA United.
2: Mm-hmm.
0: Bofo.
2: Bofo.
0: Minimum, we are legends to me.
2: The Kumasinas.
0: Because league na ye bono. They be bine kotoko a starting a fine. From week 15 e bono, matches na kanini na emu 70% and ye decided. Ya fix it. Mesu opa. Majanshe. They know. We free. Ah, league aye bo top scorer no. Otumi she says goals last game.
1: Finally.
0: When you say England, o she says goals in a game. Now top top scorer start. Obabo England national team.
2: Also,
0: Ghana higher top scorer of the league, you know, for the last 5 years. So be a more black sir. League be now bono. Otimi jina nasu se 5 goals
2: in
0: one
2: day.
0: Oko she goals na. Omo si amfa camera in 2025.
1: No highlight.
0: Omo otimi in chat. Omo ni highlight. Omo ni mpya amfa so she go no because yako tono. Your top scorer so omo free Ghana akobo Egyptian league, Somalia league, Sudan league. O be otimi anje successful.
2: Yeah.
0: Because he have 2 goals amano. Mampanyi asem na okano e ye factual answer na mampanyi be kasa from speech no na obi atro se kan we mampanyi bia ni obo ni trim ka asem
2: ye
0: se obeka na asay am se we dey yankase ya obi adwene ho omo ton matches ni nyina majority from week 20 ekono they know e start say ya fefefe ba yen ye time na na e hwe league no ah
2: ya bo prayer ko
0: ya baba be show
2: ya
0: kotoko ba wo ma
2: se baba kai buy target for free Kotoko ne Dwarfs, e baba ya Sports Stadium. Then Tana Emba Power, e wo Dwarfs. Wane amutu.
0: Ombe she
2: Kotoko.
0: Ma Kotoko anjili.
2: Ah, buy trip get for free.
0: Sabre.
2: E baba ya Sports Stadium. Sabre no.
0: Oh. Masa, mampanyi asemo kane ye real league no. E go.
2: Yeah.
0: Because referees no, omu decide the games. Meme she minim. Mesako boa mpanyi fobi mpanyi ye football.
2: Yeah.
0: Nti I know, ye wo room, wano wo ya freeway. Chama inti wo mfa match ima ye.
2: Oh.
0: They know, but they are so hypocritical football people. No, obit me from Obama or down for you can't change and say, match you on Beso, they be my freeway. Omo Tom, the England, Man City, last game, no, Aguero,
2: yeah.
0: Shabra, Mubre, and Kamone Sunderland, and Queen's Park Rangers.
1: Last minute,
0: yeah. What did they have football yede?
2: Na kapu na mwim.
0: They have sports yede. The unpredictability.
2: Yes.
0: Oh, ko stadium unim di
2: yede. You could see.
0: And the man yede no. Real Madrid are prepare or my top players. Na team kitu ebi abeshe no. Nti ochina wakwa, unim se enye free mano.
2: Yeah.
0: The unpredictability of sports, the uncertainty of it. Yede yani yebe boa, ubi timi say, oh, we are dreams equal away, obe we anyway, obe we we. Obe shi shi nini yebe bo. For the last 10 games, you know.
2: Yeah.
0: We in call relegation, we beko. We GFA president team, omo unko da. Ampa unko. Tepi. What say no? Mampenyi is, nyeso ye right. He knows what he's saying.
2: Yeah.
0: O shedan wo kan wo on camera.
2: Yeah.
0: And ne meko kan, ibe di matemu wo ha, yebe keka, yede wo beko court. Omo nyi nasu ni mse, krono agudie, keta ashise no
2: mwoye. Yeah.
0: Nti o mampenyi aka kou segu. 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No, I see what Moses and another TP Englebert. And they kotoko bebo, and they krumai. They did, or no krumu, tiro radio, so. Yes, they kotoko akwa Englebert. As it calls Zamale. Mampenyi ya metone time, no. Ye beto time, and I can face our four call Power Dynamo. Liberty Professionals for Elko, Donacimento,
2: yes.
0: Or Angola. 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As of folk Elko Giandi Ak. 1 weekend, though. 2 away, 2 home. 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
0: one weekend liberty professionals for bo Africa Olympics e bo Africa
2: Professor
0: King Faisal, omo timi kosha away was Zimbabwe. Yahuza.
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2: 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Then Tanatome, Gargau, na Tome.
0: Entry.
2: 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Gomashi. This short boy. Ben Wilson.
0: Ben Wilson.
2: Yeah. Utimu Joe Louis.
0: It's our players. Nini na umbe Bob Laksa.
2: Yeah.
0: At a point in time, omo baso ade dist a, kotoko timi ton player no akobo German Bundesliga. Straight.
2: Isaac Boache. Amenia Bellefield. Yeah.
0: Omo Tonko Kwesien from King Faisal. Oko Bo. German Bundesliga. Straight.
2: Then Tanua Jigokin. Ewa Ghana.
0: Tanya Boa Jigokin. Oko Bo. German Bundesliga.
2: Robert Boateng. Rosenberg.
0: Rosenberg.
2: Yes.
0: No way.
2: No way. Oh.
0: Onimboa. Onimbo.
2: Yeah.
0: Enne. Mpenyin foro peso omo ton place. Onimbo. Onimbo.
2: Yeah. Denne.
0: Enti omo omo bo Black Star ni nina aye. Semenyo.
2: Mhm.
0: 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Wo ya tete na brochure. Omo omo wo fie na omo dɔso no. Omo ntimi mbɔ.
2: Yeah.
0: Nti mampanyi is right. But why ne be ya agro no? Mampanyi who will fix it? The people there are 90% money for themselves.
2: Yeah.
0: 10% interest of the game.
2: Mhm.
0: Agu.
2: Yeah.
0: Youth football under 15, under 17, first and pa Ghana e bo under 17. Ahoma che na otin kwodo.
2: Mebabati
0: o ya na ukrekrekre na betoso aba
2: moti
0: 95 na yete ho hwe 97 Ismaila Adumo Charles Taylor moko ye
2: Japan 93
0: Japan 93
2: yes fa jo famiye mo
0: 1999
2: yes oh eno macho madu to scale mo
0: under 20
2: Ghana
0: kwa under 20
2: ne Hamza Mohamed
0: 2005
2: yeah
0: Hamza Mohamed ne chese 2001 Suleiman
2: Tari Derek Boateng
0: Ibrahim
2: Razak
0: Kelesie John Pinto John Mensah
2: John Mensah
0: your boy
2: yeah sack off the players no ah omo kwa Argentina no omo na wura ma be do 2006 World Cup no
0: yes show bia
2: yes show bia
0: ni Argentina Di Alessandro ne Savio no ma say yes still na team we there omo ni mbo
2: ya
0: say three we final there but
2: at you tunzo mbo chen
0: ampa ye di omo e buy no wa be Black Star Michael Essien bo 4, John Mensah 5, Suleiman Tari. Chese, utimu se ye picky players na, a grassy schools, obiye ni mbo.
2: So later part, crowd ye 2009, omo omu kwa World Cup, the demo bachi. If you look at players, ye do kwa
0: 207 squad, no?
2: Squad, no, cry.
0: Transford the same, yes, Sadiq Adams.
2: Alassane Bissouna. And Zuta, Tete Zuta, one of those boys, no?
0: Ghana.
2: Oh. Squad. And then you could have coach our coach or gun and you crowd. But of your qualities and in them dear Kutana. At that time you're quiet. No, coach is no more nonsense with you.
0: Mampany, Mamma Rehoi. Miss Ghana League, your boss Sunday. Na Omoko Africa ba. Teams Nasako Africa ba. No, na did two Omudi. Same Bamako.
2: Kojo Mahala. Eric Gauga Tete.
0: Eric Gauga Tete.
2: Okay, Olivier Jimmy Katete.
0: And Olivier
2: Karikezi. Normally APR of Rwanda.
0: Rwanda.
2: Yes, Omano Kotoko.
0: AS Police.
2: AS Police. Baba. Make a shooting stars for Anno Kotoko by an Asport Stadium. And I'm a co. And I'm a co. A grok co. A com co. A com co. Yeah, the abonnee dear grok. And the abonnee dear grok. Come on, Eddie. You're born, Maho. Or follow because sa time never bo bodin nyina no na sa brand no na o follow football na
0: how can you imagine say me magai me in cost stadium
2: say say we be awonim agodie hun sem from all these years
0: me nko because me corner me kwhe hasa first game no mabo second game mabo e drew week 50 ikono team beat me ba yes o mbe she ampa no
2: mashe
0: ya chichire ne dem ampa nyi ne kan yo o se bo ni nyina mabo ne dem ampa nsu de no GFA Penny Bako, President and Vice President Timu Kobo. How do I manage the relegation? President Tim, any on one chief of staff, Timu Kushia. I count 2 matches near upon. Or Manesha, or come. President and another vice, then a chief of staff. Omun and now I'm winning out with Tim. Bako, my Bakulu saw a correlegation. Ombe manako. And to what you are, see dreams in the vision, your marble go, let's draw. Obia nya 1 point, 1 point. And also, na ne was a ban or more come. Now, cast a wee ye we no. Oh, boy, footballers. And to a moon, two footballers, Nika, because they know, say, born a yaman amobo.
2: The board, dear man, and a barbantin.
0: Enra.
2: Araho. Enra. President Kasayo. 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
0: Araho.
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0: me ka hwe nka
1: that is the major
0: mini bibia bi
1: major question
0: obi sa sa se mo ya pe se me ka something new mini bibia ka because what do government do for here it is easy me every day me ka che o say ye ye league ni ya ye league ni e stronger than most African countries because naturally nyame ache ye talent
2: yeah
0: the akai drive obi obi
2: there ni mo no driving here
0: to see I wetin make say revive your league ni be revival
2: yeah
0: there be am catch say fie bi e wo Ghana abusu bi e football abi o abusu bi e mo football abi tin abobo we Europe
2: yeah
0: but say be nya ni pombe di no cre we ni mba oni mbo we ni mba omo and we or see a shana yen shano we initiate a shah say Ghana is here will referee be a from executioners do match a more dear GF for it to me appointing a quay award juma
1: and then I rag for cray you or my free
2: but president Borag new or say referee association of Ghana any GF and come home now we make sure it's officiating a bear crab, if you didn't see,
1: but what did you have before?
0: Time discusses sports.
2: What did you have before?
1: Yen yina we swear na fe yam fan seven emra warm sports yeberum and ra Champions League games out on the course yeah the update na eba sanso and a Ballon d'Or a dear say no so no nominations no net me up ebe boss on ten tem so etime e diamond rich ebeba fie ni aba be din common penny akasa a chese or in semibre area to join tino ebo boss so come on etime e di amamo ube join your life on Facebook angel 102.9 FM opa na one like issue na do comment na to as ya no share na of friends or more Facebook no amon so etime enjoy na bibia etime a ye kama asida and confirm a better no ona kokotwa bet no 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Na yin reme wa Benebo enra, esan se Champions League game no before se, ebebe to Jaremara se last season, Revelation of the Year Ekodoma Brantia, ye friend se Ade Gule, ena fe Kylian Mbappe Loten, wa she 15 goals, ewo 2025-2026 season mo, iti top scorer award no, golden boot no, eno ene ukrana, obe bear presentation or Emma Biam to me a come and send a gibber and also to join Tenra. When I take Gulen Ra or Moboni beer, a San Sena or a suspended and no near city city. Now, my main phone to an Soko Piamo, our Penny friend said Jose Marina Soya, Wakaso say ah, your book game you near the man of the match, no, Aquacoma Federico Valverde in fact or more. Omo yes, I didn't know you don't want to say. Omo he gave me pianessance. I'm not your friends, a Thibaut Courtois, or no Ebon Homo Dempa. It's not a man of the match award, and on the team Echo de Mano. Now, a sign curse is Sudia, say, Mbappe, it deserves a Ballon d'Or, your team at Emano, and if I brought your friends, Vinicius Junior, or no, some it deserves a respect, Bia, a war, a collaborable, a Camille Quest, a Madrid fans, and all, and Sharon for respect, my brand, and your dadia, or by a Champions League, you know. 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the year and also nomination na young twan commanders and fan floor and them for Emma and not a desk on a so park basi around your friends say Yan Diomande Ayub Bwade Karim Alabegovic around your 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Aya Safonol, Jose Ivora Diaz Bozina, Onai Simon, and David Raya. And T nominations in India by a man class in India Dinina Dosso. It's Yerbesina Fee, Yababe Diffion Komoka Kra. I'm a BIT man. Come on, join your life on Facebook Angel 102.9 FM.
2: Yeah, that 27 so Eddie free FSM kakra and sa aka enra wote say na Eddie to your sports fan who sika seminal say and enra Korea His Excellency the First Gentleman of the Republic and making sure say Ghana M collapse na Ajapenia na omo represent a CAF Champions League CAF Confederations Cup and then watching so Waffle B Champions League women say Timmy Echo Sonom or Jebre and to me a dashi or mokakra Mediama Sporting Club and all the Esha C Sika or the Mao more a year 342,000 Ghana City, what they call dollar more, $30,000 in Tiana, Washington, so Eddie, Amaya, Mediama Sporting Club, and Sa, Etumi Comedy, and what you know, and a nation saves in so, Omar representing Ghana, our Confederation's Cup, almost so, almost Sa, Ekan, 228,000 Ghana City, which is equivalent to $20,000 in Tiana, Washington, so Eddie, Amaya Sansona, and Pem Dakuan, Wafu B Champions League, and Omoko, you know, Omo Etoso, Emu, and Omo Enya, 114,000 Ghana City, what about dollars, my $10,000 in Tiana, Washington, so come on. To me, Eddie Amaya, and what you know, and I His Excellency, the First Gentleman of the Republic, O Kasana, and I order a two dresses and say, can you know, shut that court, I could show you coach football. They said, yeah, and come say, oh, who say, I will coach football anymore. Aguana, young cop, now, and here, His Excellency, the First Gentleman of the Republic.
3: That we have left behind. One is catching young talents. We used to have a very good Colts League. I don't know what happened to it. And so the FA. What's happened to the Colts League? I know there's an FA representative here. Are you going to resuscitate the Colts League? Okay. Yes. Yeah. Okay. Okay. Okay. Because we all knew it as Colts. Uh-huh. So if you change the name, grassroots soccer, they say, what's grassroots soccer? You know, so call it Colts League and let's all help to sponsor it. Yeah, maybe if there are some Colts teams in my constituency or my hometown, I also go and give them something small.
2: Way simple, Mr. Makado, President say, Edina Modia Tosuno, Munchilumuye. Na coach no be anim ebi ana obi kwa opepa pese oboa dinner dead that's na mo mu husuye enti mo keka ma adwim mom na mo ha on be faso on be strategize no ma no eh yeah His Excellency the First Gentleman of the Republic and ote nka na no chino sa to aso ka say refrain e wo your association football no a collapse a destroy football no kwa matches ni bo on my bo e wo dem and sankra na babonte yenim the scoreline be see yenko na enti His Excellency J.
3: Then the other issue is refereeing. Unfortunately, refereeing is one of the things that is destroying our soccer. I mean, the matches are played before they are played. And everybody, we know, for every match, there's a waste of means budget. It makes the league not competitive. Because the match has been played already, somebody has won. So what's the use going to play the match anyway? And so both the Ghana Referees Association and the FA should look to see how we can improve refereeing. A lot of the spectators have abandoned going to watch matches because they believe that the matches are preset before even they go to play the match. And so spectator numbers are dwindling, gate fee proceeds are going down. It's in our interest to make the league competitive. The matches must be tough. Everybody must leave feeling that, you know, there was a neutral referee and that whoever won, won, you know. And so I think that that's something else we should advert our minds to.
2: President Waka Ninyina no Waka no. He said, Yaka, and it's a solution. And yeah, pay your own problems, no. I can say, your best solution, your bit mama, your ball, no, I crab, your bama, my kakra. Madam say His Excellency, or Momo Bell, so, oh, no, did them come on so bachelor, say, we know, say, and say, nay, inquire, and me for an air for an inch more, our Ghana Premier League week two. I may air to my weekend, the matches are Barbie Tudra, Diana Washington, so in all the various league centers, yeah, I read ya, or there are Manadia Toso, Edia Mamma, and I may add to my Meminda, Ewa, Boise, Lincoln, Stadium, FC Ashanti Godo 4.
4: Omo any vision FC na dey share share. So Sunday Asante got to come back by our posted money had of Lions and about 3 p.m. pepe. Yeah na wash and so. As good any vision Kotoko any Heart of Lions game in Baba live. Sanso na kwasi ada na Swedro All Blacks any DBB United 3 p.m. at Swedro Sports Stadium. Brekum Chelsea and Sobetan Golden City Park omo Dream Saves na bebo. Karela United the better Alu Mahama posted no money Bechem United. And they share share. So Sanso and Gold Stars and Sobetan BB any Dance Park omo the Continental Club Masters Accra to Folk at the Bechesha. So it will be any Dance Park. Young Apostles and Sobetan Wenchi Sports Stadium. I'm on a Baseke Holy Stars never bo. Na Adriana FC in Swatana Najman Badu Park and FC Summer Test 1996. And so they are shares. Nanka Takwatia ne matcha. I was in Kebaso. Ewa Takwatia ne stadium. Ebra Mediama Sporting Club. Any positive to be a share. So now I'm saying Mediama. I could pay him our African team and penny for a postponed match. And here in Muda. A bit to me. A Baso Shannon Sumami. A team man. It didn't Mediama Sporting Club. And okay. So I'm going to pay him all Lubumbashi. Mekan Democratic Republic of Congo. Or more. And so I'm more ahead in the most. I'm a part weekend day. I'm more any team and then the TP Mazembe. And the best share. So we are a CAF Champions League ahead in the most. A bit to me. Abaso first league game. Abaso. I will TNA Park. And we say TP for a bar Ghana. A beche. Media mash. I'm more back. I'm on to me. Anti. Can I name Santa Media Mass Sporting Club. I'm more CEO President. In team in the so my tasso. So call Moku. I'm so about to my the TP Mazembe for a preliminary stages. No. No, my head. I'm going to be able to my call. I'm more. Nan samne di anka e doso nan sana e mekono yene captain fan Jordan Ayew meno kasei Ghana for Jordan ni timo e yakobo blackster kobo macho da bena Jordan benye tim yem freno yenye ni siyo Jordan si ankanche Ghana for nyina se nyame adom wanya tim e wo England e championship team a ne den e de Sheffield United meno kasei ono ene shen jesse number 10 na onye a tim no ene central for bopia na so ebusa se Jordan. That's why your team na a year or so when your team are born, that's when your team mo. And now says I bring then in a co wadrim. Now to change a championship team. Obe person over call, and now by then, and same say, and a Jordan are you at the 2 dry. You ain't take a crack.
5: To be fair, it happened really, really quick because obviously I was in Ghana and I think the manager called me on last week, Friday or Thursday or something. So when the manager called me and we had the mutual, it was mutual, you know, like the feelings were mutual and it happened really quick. I didn't think twice, just took the opportunity and yeah, most important thing is for me to help the team and obviously for us to have a great season. And I have a lot of desire this season to obviously make an impact and to help the team because we have a good squad and there's a lot of positive things we can do.
4: I know your captain for the senior national team, the Black Star, Jordan Ayew, and Otene, and can you drop in your boy or don't go? Or no, and she share the Ebrahim, Minia Doctor, Yoko, Wadaroma, Mame, and Dodona, I say,
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4: Fonia, Simimin Day, and Mikusi, my Brewatia, Nana Mami, and the day, a day, Lucy Jachi, aka Yako, and Asuna Bussia, what Pier do, na, and ma. And so no mene na phone na say omo for angel so ni abusua penye ni abusua phone na say omo for angel 102.9 FM so one cry and Kumasi 96.1 angel so ada obi bia say wa nya say wada age free baby bia pie 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
1: as a dan come.
4: Yeah. My bread, my bread, my bread. So I have a voice who cried to say yes. Our next home game will be against Bukum Chelsea. Inshallah. You're 3 points. Yeah. And that's a positive here. I'm going to say, Nah, Hong Kong, on your dear brother, for an AT for. And see, you're quite an immediate, and a puppy, and an SMP, and a war, and a minor help for. I'm not Papa for Brainy. Sadiq Adams at Nassi.
1: Yansapo
4: Brain. Yeah.
1: Kagan and Sam. And then, yeah, be awesome.

0: 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Ebeso doso Ebema Ufudia Naso Cocoa Cashew Cabbage Tomato Pepper Carrot Bibi Abeso Doso Potoski series at Tom Books, a bebo aman kwadabi. Adabraka AUCC campus and Chenhope and Owo. There were JHS, primary, preschool, books are curriculum in Nigeria, Sajatum, Ministry of Education, Ajatum. Friend was 0243532618. 0243532618. Bills microcredit say, friend number way, Opia Bosnia Treaty, Ojumum, HS school fees, emergency BR. 0596 920 833 0596 920 833.
1: Make up a cock with the mechanic one. Mammy 5 days, I did 3 weeks. Mm-hmm. And my, and I dare me Timno, so men a man will be see a me or so. Okay, metal, and I'm so better of his cabra.
0: Mm-hmm.
1: And let me see the man, no, my miska.
0: Oh,
1: ah,
0: what talk?
1: Right. But I can't mind acquainting Philip G. Scanam. They say, me, I'm crap, I see a man. I could never lie, it's tight. And crying, you won't know. You will pay,
0: Scott. I call heavy do a quiddy, dear ma. We'll be able to home a car, to have a wife, or to a truck of feeder.
1: And one.
0: And never be so because you've been seen that. I'll be home a car or chop by a new toama. May the policy I just can or an anti acofi. I mean, it was I'm the car, no way I'm the same at home. I call.
1: Shit, and crying.
0: Na yenye development ema nipa.
1: Mm-hmm.
0: Na nipa beba bebo wabaso abra uniho.
1: Mm-hmm.
0: No krepa ni se ye tna show we so no. Enra me go through. Enema ye discuss se.
1: Mm-hmm.
0: Pa dia yaka hwa sempa regularly. And I said the frequently discussed topic on this show when you support your transport.
1: Mm-hmm.
0: Roads and transport together.
1: Mm-hmm.
0: And a housing. A dying rent. Yaka hwa sem more.
1: Mm-hmm.
0: Yakan galamsey, especially 2025.
1: Mm-hmm.
0: More. Even fan is a top three.
1: Mm-hmm.
0: Yakan sanitation. And once more. So better real transport, dear. Mm-hmm. Yakan once more. Said you are my status here.

0: What's the sun there? Eh, we see Fema, no, me drop me kaya. No, my bad, damn. I'm a yakwa, okay, say. About them. Sana audio dale de em center craving humus anima de welcome to Ghana Baroski, welcome to Ghana and thanks to the government through the Ministry of Foreign Affairs for ensuring this for one of our own Baroski. Okay, so Daddy Lumba Sarkodie on Nanajuye. Nanajuye. Idiot or the dead. After she Americana. Now you're wearing American clothing. Now you have too much money.
1: What time it is?
0: You have too much money. Now, Anyamia, now, Unim. Now, Unim, the Dow. Don't you, my mother? Now, Unim. Unim, go go me.
1: Go go me.
0: Go go me.
1: Ganyo bia yeto bia mna kan.
0: Oi ma. You know gogomi.
1: Ah gogomi. Gogomi la logo
0: yi. Ba gogomi na bro fun in dey say wa with him to mama me why. Me wan live Facebook, live TikTok.
1: Gogomi.
0: My SMS number is 0558085252.
1: Eh
0: dey. Hey, what been you?
1: Oh, e my teacher.
0: Laftaze.
1: Oi my wem.
0: Eya worm.
1: Ni.
0: Oh, okay.
1: Gwagwami.
0: I see. Eya worm.
1: Eya worm. It is a worm.
0: I see. O say eya worm.
1: Ni.
0: Eje na eya worm hun ko mo ye be di gogomi hun ko.
1: Eh.
0: Ai.
1: Gwagwami.
0: Eh.
1: Gwagwami. O mo nyemi.
0: Eh.
1: Gwagwami is a rice teacher.
0: O se mu o hun.
1: Ni.
0: Gwagwami o se mu. That's true.
1: Rice teacher.
0: Ti ye oni ye won ko mo.
1: Eh.
0: Me na do keke we sanida. Ale! Ako aba bibi aboko.
1: Oyi ma pisha.
0: Ata de America straight.
1: Oyi ma na se ti chele su kwesho ti.
0: Okay.
1: Na se change your style.
0: Be like that.
1: Be like that.
0: Ah, that's right.
1: Where se change your style.
0: Na dane dane mo. Dynamism.
1: Oh.
0: Okay, sroti. Oyi ma
1: live your opinions. The rest is to me
0: kwesho. O se live your opinions and hu sie sie no. I don't know. Na akron. Wouldn't you be case?
1: Ni.

0: license to me for a quiz. I'm not for
1: that's beautiful. Locks and also say, you need come up.
0: I'm actually less you quiet.
1: Oh, fine. It's a big man. You're a big man, you know.
0: It's a movement.
1: Good afternoon. Good afternoon.
0: Yeah, any nature, Oye ma pisa.
1: Asum je nka.
0: Yes, my boy, chill as you quite.
1: Oye ma. O pe ne ho asem no akwa wade ka.
0: Ni.
1: Wade ka o ja, yeah, wade ka, wade ka.
0: Oye ma, beg, finance, beg.
1: O pa cho, ha ye hu a beg ha.
0: Na beg na so bi question.
1: Eh, there is no a beg. Here there is no a beg.
0: Chill as you quite. Oye ma.
1: Yes.
0: It's SLS left worship pisa.
1: Waje do.
0: Ghana president pisa.
1: Waje do.
0: Oye ma.
1: Ye.
0: Eh, oh, come, Chacha.
1: Mm-hmm.
0: Oh, come, Chacha.
1: Come, Chacha. I don't want to know.
0: Oh, about come.
1: Prophet, come, Chacha.
0: Ni.
1: Hey.
0: Oh, come, Chacha.
1: Come, party. It's
0: a come, party.
1: Yeah, who no cry, you? I don't see.
0: When my race is affected, Papa, now it's to me, wait.
1: Hey, sir. What's this? So, on the toy, you didn't cry, no?
0: Ni.
1: It's affected, no, pa.
0: Oh.
1: It's a, I'm not near my beer, my beer can't cry, oh, no, problem, oh.
0: Ni.
1: Are they?
0: Ah. Oh, come to the city before you say Ghana ladies and check ladies for requesting.
1: Oh,
0: do some view, host on your phone to a chess sign, more for a white touch.
1: Sir,
0: oh, come to the next question.
1: Come, Chacha.
0: Oh, come, Chacha.
1: And I'm a chassa.
0: Me.
1: Oh,
0: I must see a teacher to me, Quaisa. Me also be a woman, teach you question.
1: There is not even one woman in Ghana who has only one boyfriend.
0: Eh, oh, come, Chacha.
1: Nah. Some have as many as five.
0: Me.
1: Six.
0: Six, seven, eight,
1: or
0: nine,
1: seven
0: ten.
1: Boyfriends.
0: Hey.
1: Prophet Kumjata and a guy.
0: Oh, my balance are thinking like square.
1: Ah, Prophet Kumjata.
0: Oh.
1: No, wait there. Me. How?
0: I'm a
1: child. I said, beautiful crowd there.
0: Me.
1: But I said, not even one.
0: No, I'm a way again. I took
1: it. Hey, Nere, so Obi from the
0: I'm a question.
1: What I say, I don't have a person who
0: me.
1: I'll come based on the experience.
0: I'm a spirit.
1: I walk with evidence.
0: Fine.
1: Say, be on a year crowd or boy.
0: Me.
1: I walk from no canal. Then, yes, I wouldn't be into a better conclusion about a kumpo.
0: Ah,
1: when you need a free mudia, that's
0: what I
1: say.
0: Hey, I see.
1: Prophet Kumchacha, you could say that.
0: Oh, Kumchacha.
1: Okay, sir.
0: Says he don't do.
1: Hey.
0: Says he man.
1: Ayaka.
0: Pono papa.
1: Yeah, who?
0: Pono papa.
1: Ayaka.
0: Oh, Kumchacha.
1: Oh, Prophet Kumchacha, body banner.
0: Ah, Ganya ladies are fresh, fresh goodness. Oh, church ladies, send me question.
1: Body banner.
0: Oh. Oh.
1: I'm sure I said, I'm going to say, I'm my way.
0: Kuna fight.
1: Ache kunya.
0: Mache kunya fight.
1: Amu kunya wo.
0: Ame kunya fight.
1: Oh, this is not nice.
0: Prophet, oh man, confused man.
1: This is not nice at all.
0: I confused.
1: What's why you confused?
0: Ni.
1: Intinu
0: okansi. Racist, racist, affect it. That's a church business.
1: What's in suona? I find a near man.
0: Ni. Church business. Phone is it
1: I see.
0: Oh.
1: That's not nice.
0: Oh, my scientific reading.
1: Eh, for France, Abba.
0: Ni.
1: Eh, there, Nancy.
0: Roman father.
1: Catholic priest.
0: Ni.
1: Yeah,
0: why in consent, coaching, night,
1: Ah, your friend is a Reverend Father somewhere.
0: Somewhere.
1: Adapori.
0: Nation, by
1: Reverend Father somewhere, Adapori.
0: Oh, my first, I left to teach you the question.
1: Kwanwango.
0: Oh, my papa is a freshman. I say, "Quen business, you took with zangba, zangba, zangba."
1: Sir,
0: oh, papa is aye. Roman father, by this time, Regime brother. Oh, true life, quite.
1: It's one or you know, more session or more hunua.
0: Me,
1: I've found everybody who know no background or undergo police.
0: Me,
1: my first
0: teaching. Roman stroke police.
1: What is enough for that? You want to yard you over to me? I
0: hear.
1: Or has any a cognot here?
0: Oh, Phyllis.
1: Not life for your camera.
0: Ah,
1: I bet me, Olivia.
0: I'm a chopper, police, the chopper,
1: police, if all crack chopper, I'm a
0: chopper.
1: No, you won't. Ah, father, see me back.
0: I'm my first father.
1: Gentlemen, I mean, me home. I'm not there, my son in my home. What is the reverend for that son in a home?
0: Me.
1: Oh, what's you want to do?
0: My tea break, and I took a punish and ran away.
1: You who not? And you are away.
0: Me.
1: I see.
0: My first policeman. That's a packy, and I said, oh, 50, 20 minutes. Remember for the Phyllis, they took it.
1: And you wouldn't himself coincidentally, and I also saw a news control remove and toss a man. There's also another pair as a for penny, sir. What you want, and then what you saw it, eh?
0: Oh,
1: former Roman father.
0: Roman father.
1: What's the priest that you man want to be near?
0: I'm a Phyllis.
1: What for background tonight? I wear don't wear clothes in the pan. I sound so crump. At some point, you don't go do bedroom.
0: Oh, I'm a huge
1: camera.
0: Brother, camera, huge camera.
1: Where you wear then? I say.
0: Oh, you man bugle.
1: You're 22 years old.
0: You see, yeah. My son, my precious,
1: say,
0: my friend, my teacher,
1: what does it say? Sisi, now they won't fresh about her. Sisi, now they won't.
0: Oh, my cash.
1: She's not going to lose a member, so.
0: Oh, my Roman side. But this is Roman.
1: Many animal and people for more genocide. I say, more genocide. This is not nice.
0: Roman running.
1: As you say, Moyama.
0: Ah, my daughter is me.
1: As I for you want to lose members. It's not nice at all.
0: Ah, Roman Phyllis.
1: It's as you want to say.
0: Ah, but Roman.
1: So this is what is happening.
0: My partner is a romantic man. So quick, okay. Romantic man. I say, says again. I say, blessing. So quick. Oh,
1: I see.
0: Roman.
1: I see, I saw.
0: Oh, Bible Roman, I said, Judas selling you yes, you're a quitter.
1: I see.
0: Oh, Judas selling Jesus and a quitter. Roman Jeff, said, feeling, Ajay, oh, well. But man, a sexy man.
1: You're right. And you're a good person. You're a serious
0: person. You're 70 years. You're a feeling to quit.
1: You're
0: 70 years.
1: Hey.
0: 70 years.
1: Oh, tonight he began to enter D for that band of met men. You said, I don't know who he is now, or say, Neddy.
0: Ah, I'm going to say,
1: I have an artist passing through before we go. Left on Shin, yeah. When you're here, to you, man. So, but there's a caution, my Pamacho, Abusia, and a sound needle near the Adunina. Now, what talk now? Who turn one share answer because they say fake no adorson. And now, do one answer imported by Fra original. No, ain't you know it may not necessarily come from the original producers. It be an a fake for, and as I said, the public is a bedroom, mom, she demo, or my fake product using the same original branding. You know, it's me patch or woman, and I say, 1 year, she yeah, they are so quite better than no attention. Be a man and in a home, say they're faking. Quan, yes, I titre, Uchama or Basson Funko makes any cereal or no, I call no answer. It's a good school, no, Cham makes here, obedi. She answer, I won't know that group, but China will be who say, hey, Sana. Some konkontebi ena yachitiri di agum ne esi ni doa powder.
0: Oh, powder.
1: Kumbuti a normal powder kano de si chire fra kra. Fake products.
0: Oh, powder.
1: Yeah, enti no. Mi ankasa I've seen it. Enti we are creating public awareness. At least consumer safety. All right, in koma me kan se mi no be the control room fato so e ma me na yenko. This is what you have to know. Ebia na wa dwene enya nkoso. We need to say adie ba ko e ma na ye dangerous say and once na si waduane so a it is not always safe. Wonu ane adie bia etimi pro. Organic ne ama bia say and once na esi so a. And once now on a cycle, any be an ordinary course. Once na baby a obesi, ah, a dear organic so biano, o siswa or tunkusia. na otu nkosua esiso obesi waduane so na wo kwa watu nkosua guso se nkosua na watu aguso no se aduane no kodru wo kena obeba na apai gogome na apai worms enti se obesha apai worms ni wiya na worm no ne process no na made image na to so enti mo am data mo join me no and that's why I will share no. And first of all, say, of course, if you go with so who say, where Jao go me, but I go go me. Mom, we in Yana, no more Jana, ways, is so cobani, and then I say, check a crabby pobos, I go go me, I'll be just an ago, me, I'm a jay, if I no move free, as I see, and I know up your hair. It is all Mumu Sani say, I say no more tear. Oh, my, I can say, now for my transition to this. Now, way and I, too. I done it once now. And it's all beside quite once now, fast so ever. Yeah. This is the process. Go me, I done it once now. And to go me be a woo who be a no, a once now. Ah, a fain a war barber, and once now. Once now, a see where you once now, one once now direct. O di can be cut if you fit a that if you fit a go me and no a bois. 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exactly the day. And once now, the court here, if you know, was season because mono, I did be a process, a pro organic number be almost. It's almost the quiet, no, to me, it's just oh, I see 1 month, 1 year, 2 years, into science. Hey, you soon once now. Oh, you soon go on me. Science, hey, you soon go on me. Almost sound air decomposers. Almost a mania mano pro, net to me, I sink it into as I said. And it's over sending society, am I? That crew tenacity, and I say, ah, now once left, you know, mobile, I made them ha. I go for me free, no mobile. I say, it is always the process. So, dear, you're any free about 10 now once next, you so that I'm not be ready for you. I will once and for you. Omo anka service transition into rate. But now, them once now, why am I? Obi, who was to see, and now once now, baby, not true. Yes, that's how they came. Now, go point out the merchant. You best you never be brave. Now, you be a beer. I'm a bit here, maybe soon tear cry. And a social media, mommy be our dasso. Who has said a mommy a commanding a money chum. I wouldn't even be a young and I are soon friend and coupon crona. And I'm so for Flotibia any. And then you can't down the sense that you're not in your pen. And also, interesting, I'm coupon the whole time. Obi, usha mami ne tebia wasa di aere. Edi akata ni ama wa apan pointre so. To be able to survive. Na wakun se, and satia nina enyepe. And also, interesting, se winya hon kwa na fobu a fofro eni mutia. Esa se bre edi adani adani. Eyo ono ene. You never know tomorrow. And the best young one finally, and so a acrom for one more etchetch cables. Omo count on mine in ye, and until now we struggle with the street lights. Why? Because on mine also complaining. Even though that is not an excuse, we still need the lights. We need street lights. Ye ni a summon major ways in your lights, ni so yes, my bang. But this is it. From fire chin now, no, no, and I'm going to church with John Human and I'm asking the cables on which you chat on Debbie Ghana. So, beside the AA increases them to a very high extent. I'm going for no, you know, there are proper things you should be stealing. You should be stealing. So, ball, I'm going to cry. I'm going to cry. I'm going to cry. Who person would do on my numu enia? Not so provided that means I'll be banned or far or not so quack or talk. Anyway, your channel underground street light cables. Anya ablekuma stretch and so and I your channel.

BBC a reporter say mofra as low as 6 years and kola omususa from 6 years as that year facing mental health crisis omunyina enya adwinum kan yare na bi na nam soma and kola bi no makun omho because of ensema foforo kanditia wo munnti nti mentally check on the children always be curious to know if everything is okay. 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

And Jankoma Kenneth Dadzi, Kenneth Dadzi, we are courier. 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I feel Frank, and I will bubuashi. It's what was your booty. 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Nare hosem and then a money and then it yanko anyway. Na yin tie and yum for France and any style and at your chin come.

Okay, say I see you joining me on TikTok. It's Suman Richard. Also, him a good afternoon. Me share a wall up as a brand to a taxi driver station. My taxi driver station and Chan come on. Ike. So him a head say anywhere foot to I. Then so their bread as a pa blessing boy. Was he a tight yesu mo ST collection? Dennis Nana Kwesi Acha say and birthday. Dennis Nana Kwesi, happy birthday. Richard or say or him you do all.

Alright, that's it. So send me SMS, Joseph. Ewo Joe, lo so him ayedo. Hey, we love you, Madam Gouda. Koso ana shrens, sends from my kasiye. See the man, and so person, and so can go home. Left on she with Chadada. Where me wa Kenya? Jacob, I see you. Yes, say Gogomi is not when, but rather Margot didn't left on she waiting. Left on she moved the hand on Kaye. So, Jem, it's a more confusing me. It is a CD one person which only and the Guna Jacob is so person or support. So, Kaunia and Yaunia, I don't know. Imakashito Opokwa says, I like the energy of Himaje Eddie Ashoe. Madam Naomi Zaria, Race Course, Petra Jolu. I say happy birthday from Nanaya Odion. Rahel Obaya. Okay. Now, sir, Utiemia. Odofobi, a two bedroom apartment, I rent it. A patch of Ope La Paz, North Kaneshi, Tesano, and a surrounding areas. Two bedroom apartment. A patch will be a phone number in a phrase 0545 995 240. 0545 995 240. Bomadiana phone number and a friend. Two bedroom apartment, a decent one. I first saw your bar, a pie, check your bag in Muhe. Of our doffy and midwives, maybe. One Fabia, Bomadian co pebbles is here, Borough Pharmacy Shops. That Trump said, what do fear intimate wives? And on our so could you fear? Oh, Apple Power, where you know, Sandy, as I'm fashion, why you clean to say this is here, no Jerry. And now, obey you, see intimate washer, and sure, say, don't fear Brandon, dear. And now, will you say, come up, man, Fatia Guma, will be a Etobia, don't fear intimate washer, and I don't fear intimate wives, and one a bemo by wedding. I'm a number and you open the door to an hour and say, Missa. Press 0592 757 348. 0592 757 348. 0592 757 348. A fan rock mecha, me papa dream, medica can't have some media chill. CCNY. Oba wa cross, I'll boast, you're home by. 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I like your energy. 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One found by Fabrium and energy. 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I feel him away at Jebu Kinibina, our part to a boo so to him total. 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Books, ewa Adabraka, ebi wa Angel FM, ebi wa Kabi Enterprise, Bookshop and Stationery of Uncle Barry, ebi wa Tafu Goyle Station, wa Kumasi, ebi wa Pediasa Shell, ebi wa Himawe Eje Ice Bar, for number 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Ye deliver ko baby, ano pay a man for ye order from Tamale, ninyi na. Yeah, for your order be chim everywhere. It, you need this book, the rate at which amount for negative words affecting people's mental health, no more mind. 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To 4 you deliver my wound for delivery fee. 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In Miane and San. 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I question Iri Irikuma. 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
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After the finest gift, I shop, I watch your Hey, store, I watch your uno just for you. For parties, and kwala character costume, career day wear, party bags, educational toys, play toys, souvenir for kids events, and adult programs. Say Father's Day, Mother's Day, Brunya, Halloween, Bachelorette. And you know, the finest gift to say, Brana, they've got you sorted. Oh, watch your uno, you'll be a bank and a chief. Press 0208-075-821. And now WhatsApp here 0500-315-481. Social media, baby, I'll bet me a follow. I'm a boy, do I have a center? Oba, I want to me any insane. I won't walk. Now, I'm afraid to have a pagana for no, yeah, yeah, yeah. And so, back on the feature, the crowd, if you are, as I saw a copper crant and all, they don't know. Oh, I should not. And the giant crass and the uncle scrub it. And so, if you are same, no, baby. No, young, where I don't know about our ass and what you then and one would the abbey man crowd, any big good on his and front and times. But my dear, I'm going to do a herbal center. Fiber, this is your man. With you, Bob Lucky, I'm going to send you trices. I'm going to send you a herbal center. I'm going to do a herbal center. I'm going to send you a gas station. I'm going to send you a pizza. Press 0246-999-499. 0246-999-499. And you can cry number. Kumasi number near 0257-603-0203. Bro, Beji and Joe kill insecticide that Dr. Kwekutin aye. And they bought Oko for Hoba and the Amaro. A fair yaw fertilizer, your friend, I'm so awesome. When you be the car, Sassana, Sassana, may I very nutrient, I very nutritious. Wa bean, wa good day. It's the other two should be a fast or probably fish. 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

0: Okay, yeah, that's it. 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I'm on for favorite. Jumani Angel 102.9. My guest is here and see Teddy Fenner Styland. Styland, I hope said the name the Sapa Pepe. And come on, my caller. Rolling Spark for Fadama, Tukura, all the places. I know Pelmo Bium Namuti, Kwame, buy gift is fashion. Boati Ronaldo, Germany for Mama Late, Susie Benny, Wisiko Gabriel, Catherine Senami, Nipa Ending. Kaya Obisu Dino no Salam Vasco of your boy Tirini and Asquad Ninja. Styling at Nasa, hi, Styling. Good morning.
1: Good morning.
0: Akwaba. Maybe a free book or dear.
1: Maybe I okay. Maybe I okay.
0: Are you sure?
1: Maybe I am nice.
0: Very okay.
1: So far as God is in control, BBI, okay.
0: That's right.
1: Yeah.
0: Okay, so I want to know you better. Styling. Is the name Styling?
1: Styling Boy, yes.
0: Styling
1: yes.
0: Boy.
1: Yeah, Styling Boy.
0: Styling Boy. Are you based in Accra now, Kumasi?
1: Yeah, I'm based in Accra. You don't remember me?
0: We have met?
1: Yeah, we met.
0: Hey, where are Jet?
1: I think I've been here once, yeah.
0: Now you're Wahana, the old place.
1: Yeah.
0: Hey, yeah. And how did I forget? Maybe, oh, I see. Maybe I know what's it. Maybe why I can see.
1: Yeah. Yeah.
0: It's where did he? Oh, nice. Right. Into your share than it, not just any fresh, sir. Not just a year.
1: Yeah.
0: Into your court to uncle Monaso. Styling Boy.
1: Yes, ma'am.
0: You're an artist.
1: Yes, yes.
0: Who produced you, general of songs, playing?
1: Okay. Yeah, Afrobeat artist.
0: Afrobeat.
1: Yes, Afrobeat artist.
0: Yeah. And now, what produces songs? Dodo saying so far. Ah, would they go online?
1: Okay, so far now, me will bear 4 songs online.
0: Okay.
1: Yeah. I have No Strings Attached. I have Champion. I have Normally. And then I think the last one is Adolate with Kale Songs.
0: Oh. Yeah. So you have a couple of songs?
1: Yeah, I have a couple of songs.
0: And some good featurings as well.
1: Yeah. Yeah, I have Kale Song on the new one. The new one is the one I'm actually promoting now.
0: Okay.
1: Yeah.
0: Into the one we are promoting now, Enona Ene Ede Enam. What's the title?
1: Adole.
0: Adole.
1: Yeah.
0: Featuring
1: Kale Songs.
0: Kale Songs. Okay. Into NTA Nafe Yedin Komo.
2: 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Ohima, we a jet.
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2: 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Ohima, we a jet.
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0: Yeah, Stalin Boy featuring Hell Songs. On this, it's a brand new song. Adole is the title. Hey, Odonium, right?
1: Yeah, Odonium.
0: What's the old baby on country? I'm a member. Say, I'm a moody cougar, you know. And I'm always adding. We are sure, say. Say, what can we obey?
1: Messiah.
0: Sir. Also, be a cat, you could say, the beman is to offer being come on call again. What?
1: Mantu.
0: And to come back, the image will be serving you out.
1: It's true.
0: It's your conditions of battle.
1: You comport yourself. You meet your my agent, you're
0: Matika, sir. Glasses and so at you.
1: Pa.
0: What guy pa
1: sorted.
0: Now I'm say as a composer no be other for me no cry tempo ni be very coded.
1: Okay.
0: What's the plan? Why no target when it comes to the industry, whether here in Nigeria or the other part of the world?
1: I don't really have
0: anybody.
1: Okay, but this is you. This is me. Yeah.
0: Okay.
1: This is me.
0: And your bad crowd.
1: And honestly, I haven't really discovered my style yet.
0: Yet. Until you're trying things. And then finally when you settle.
1: Yeah, I see.
0: That's good to know.
1: But then my style, somebody styled me.
0: Okay.
1: And, yeah.
0: Who is your stylist? Who's your stylist?
1: I don't recall the name.
0: Okay. So man, high five.
1: I see.
0: Does it make a statement to be an
1: yeah.
0: What is it saying?
1: You know, I'm trying to come out in a way, I'm just trying to be
0: unique.
1: Yeah.
0: So you should be identified with these.
1: Even though I know that more of the artists have tattoos, but I'm not doing it because they are
0: I'm
1: actually doing it because I feel like it's my style.
0: You want to do.
1: Yeah.
0: Okay.
1: It's my style.
0: I see. Inti, from your background, where do you form your fan base? Is it from the secondary school, from the university, like from where? From the community you live in? Where?
1: I think my fan base started from the community.
0: Okay, where is that?
1: And I stayed at Masamai.
0: Before?
1: Before. Okay. I stayed at Mamobi, right. Madina.
0: So,
1: yeah, I think I have little fan base around that area. Yeah,
0: okay. Yeah. Right. So, have you started playing some gigs? And I say you're still warming up with songs releases.
1: They are songs. They are really songs. And I'm actually trying. The way I want Adole to really go for me, if it really, really goes very well, I think.
0: For you,
1: there's an album trying to release.
0: Ah, Eba. Yes, and say, when you be a and answer now the album, no?
1: BBA Bayer Solid. Yeah.
0: Okay.
1: Yeah.
0: Okay. One they produce, one they manage.
1: Beats, no?
0: Okay.
1: A crazy beat.
0: Okay.
1: Beats Vampire Beat.
0: Right.
1: Yes. So I actually purchased the beat online and we gave it to somebody to work on the mix and the mastering. Yeah.
0: Okay. Yeah. I see. Who is managing?
1: Master Entertainment.
0: Okay. I see. Executive producer, you have any or you're doing it yourself?
1: Hey, I think.
0: Yes, I have
1: somebody pushing me.
0: I see.
1: Mm.
0: Right. And you promote your brand, you know, and as well the song. About how long is it?
1: I think barely 2 weeks now.
0: 2 weeks. And it's very fresh.
1: It's very fresh.
0: Fresh and can soon can jack.
1: Very, very fresh.
0: Okay, so this is Stylen Boy. Nidino spelling
1: Stylen Boy.
0: Boy, Stylen Boy, Uficha.
1: Kill songs on this
0: one. And you must know, currently, in war, hefan.
1: Okay, Adole is actually available on all DSPs. You can find it on all music platforms.
0: Platform B.
1: Just type Stylen Boy Adole and then it's there.
0: Okay.
1: Yeah.
0: And why are visuals that are now? I'm conscious.
1: My visuals. My bed, three visuals. And then they are official visualizer coming up for that.
0: Okay. Yes. It's yet to drop, right?
1: Yet to drop.
0: Okay. Until they should keep on waiting.
1: They should keep on waiting. When they look out for me on the media, they'll see one, they'll two see visuals. I posted with your songs, yeah.
0: Okay. Pacho, obi person follower, he find na uncle, and still same name spelling, and on
1: Facebook. Okay, yeah. So me on TikTok, Stylen Boy 8, and on Instagram, Stylen Boy 8.
0: Okay.
1: And on Facebook, just Stylen Boy.
0: Right.
1: Yeah.
0: Okay.
1: So simple, they can get it.
0: So I know you onyum no kitswe be my answer now.
1: Oh, Adole. Waiting you want me to tell me I go pay.
2: Yeah, you many
1: carry me go away. I know.
2: Oh, he
1: must. And if you do it slow, I like you. My loving too bigger than Kilimanjaro. This is your body, na fire, yeah, yeah, oh.
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0: Beautiful. This is your body, na fire. Beautiful. The phone book call. So this is Styling Boy. We shall present to you a brand new song titled Adole. Adole. You have anything else to say?
1: Yeah, I just want to shout out to my record label, Master Entertainment, and my road manager, DNC, and yeah, and everybody supporting the movement. And anybody watching me right now, please and please and please, I'm urging you all to check me out again. I'm Styling Boy on all social media platforms. Just check me out. There's a beautiful song on the way. You know, but check out Adole. Adole is a very nice song for the ladies. Very I'm actually trying to target the ladies because they're actually there.
0: The song
1: is for them actually. So they should hold it for me. When they hold it, I mean,
0: I don't know. Target, your body and all them, but your baby, stream it. Now, you're taking it from there. Okay, we wish you well.
1: Okay, thank you very much.
0: Bye.

0: That's right, Stalin boy. Adole, brand new song. Go check it out. We are still live here, Jimmy Angel 102.9 FM. Salam Vasco. Osi Sharaz and Koma Juliana Champon enjoying the song. I said, you know, Enko Emma. Stalin boy, you know, Enko Emma. Julie, enjoy. Okay. I understand they said there's another person coming in.
1: That's my beauty.
0: I don't know about it.
1: So I can room.
0: So let's check out who that person is. Renny Mali. Renny Mali. Osini boy, Abraham. 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
1: 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Almost there. Almost there. No, I had the two calls and some lay idea echoes in Jama Q. No, I want a idea, a why you pa. Now, I say, the dry Siakran, who said, Mamma could be a bit more Hanman or Casacas, the meaning, I said, or no, she say, or more any more honorable, or my own protocol. Ah, or no, did all about a penny man, or did you bring a fine and got to not and then we said, and say, oh, how funny say, what kind of how they are true. The one is so big problem, so not get together with them. The Roman or Saline Elko. I was a daddy. The Muyan, so one day I tried the above the Timber Suha, according to man and a Saraman and a Cadio. Now, two, the
0: very idea.
1: Meaning, sir, and Penipone and Shasuahano, and over home with you. Meaning, sir, Sikana and Confident, said you, Confident, Ephra, Serena, over home with you, and media means to me an incident. Now, seven mammy girls who are the other way in Cadeno. Now, I say, this one is said, it will be coming to your area. The abomination is in Anoire, Abba. But then they put the Busakasa, or when you have the record traffic. No, no, still now, naturally, Lana, I want an idea. A idea, a suit ye pa. Namu, the people come in Tawa. I represent Busano, next hour, whatever, but you are not doing anything.
2: So, a family, Cadman. But open for the buy, passing this person to shoot the buy. Now, how to say, now, understand the banner. We are forces. This maintaining the BBI and for the secondary technical school Kumasi. The program offers a check. Near close to Moano panel. It goes to Moano panel, almost from Crow Menyo Mono. Almost less than only two board notion to be out of it. Sakwani Dean was for the air, and a na or ha. The Dean was for the air, and a deficit over KTI. You could say BBI or ha. How can you carry audio crowd and not a care? Video are who said from the new Kutan. Never say, ah, what do you mean to be that? I don't know, Pano. Okay, resources for secondary school also. Okay, placement so secondary school now. Yeah, any problem in our so. Not too more say. We did any school. Abra placement. We did any BBI also. That's how important it's going. Yeah. Omo say I. I feel that we're not the same problem. We parents. I'm not so bad. I am kind of the. Omo who we did. Omo say Iko. I'm not KTI. Any other KTI. The boy is ready. Like so. Them okay. Now come from where? You play Buhano. You back it up. Again, your party come in, and you take a problem to be no better than school. Cassandra's person is now what you want your placement to do more. Just two last time, just a month, and put another month to do them here. And then as soon as I was in the school. And then, man, now you should acquire on it. I say, hey, I say, oh, you're a honor man, yes, or what's the case? There is also the young man school. But what's school ornament? Now, what's the second one? Yeah, man, different school. But if you school one man, head in his room, it's my wow. 2 months, 3,000. It's my wow.
3: The check is shared because of my proof. Me buy na check is shared. No, when I do my check is cash. Me I high no me I. Emma, they are there. I'm a pay. Sorry, ya ya first school. No, and now for a. The school from where she did. The students our advanced. 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
1: The first school mwanamke.
3: The first school hana yako ni dini kwa.
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0: Placement in a buy, you know. A dino ewho. I feel close school why I say udi anyha. And I be so be also Nidiana
1: number noa, yakaso munko school. School bet me at 3,000. And now placement sini pa 5,000 neonko. Aha ntia basanwa great ne county.
0: Ntisano no school nana ati number no.
1: What's number no so? Ntia was anything on many placement in a buy.
0: I mean meaning so much instructions from a education ministry and I say service one Ghana Education Service.
1: Anne, your person can quadrace neko. Nancy, your classrooms near beds, a waha. A bet me adding quadra 3,000. Tis at 3,000, you do one more, and I'll grade the winya, you know.
0: A
1: betchery,
0: okay.
1: Aha, and in your best son is so aye, the best no. No more, what can you say? A high emma, ain't no moon cop, no moon farmer, who quarters, so bet me, a year center, how can I bet me ako online, no ako play soon, and I bet me ako center, who also ako play soon. Enti tu nini na wum ubetimi ya yini na
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I'm going to go to the house. The name still remains Yao Audi Dumpre. YAD for short. The program is Angel Lunch. Lunchtime rhythms on your radio. 102.9 frequency modulation. I tell you, we Ukrainian, say we German on your first way. What draw on your first wall? It says, I'm turning up on the Ukrainian, and then we come for Angel Kill and Bosso. I'm not Nidikano, a Angel Kill. And then they pity, no, my son, a baby, come on, getting kitten, send a baby, young man, I had Adriano, and say, cry. My children go pay Angel Kill, no boy, you didn't cry. Obey, you want Angel FM, Frontex, I quit a man. Flat top, any cementing the issue anymore. You've been foot bridge, you know. Baby Joe, Angel Kill. Your number one is a disaster spray, Abba. Chairman Cocotin, the Abante, come here, phone you, you know. We'll be pair Angel Kill in a disaster spray, maybe. Put my friend for 0240069969 and 0544809882. Now, Abijo Angel Coney be away from this flat top high. You've been fruit bridge, you know. I feel some will put it back. I feel a bessel dosso. Come on, auntie, more a bessel dosso. Auntie, I don't need a fertilizer, I hear purely organic. It is power in a bottle made from a rich cow dung, poultry manure, and then pure solid humus. A person does not know that it is organic. The craft of number two being number five, and number one is clear. Number one is so pure. Many who are my name, who are from you, who Kevin here, Angel Kill, a person does all. If I can okay, but any be here. When I say number P, no. Check my bien and check and can you buy 0538669625 and 0242069969. You know, yeah, Gamani, when you're Easterogen, yeah, it's Ash, Serimani, friend, about him, catch over and you can hear, near here, near your catching in your lawn. Mention number 0544809882 and 0540417743. You come say between 3 and 5:30 at the Angel Drive Department, Dr. K. And you kids Rose and Afay talk about how the Angel Drive Department motion and so that's between 3 and 5:30. And you may not see an answer no mini fan the news no ever bring multi motion or so. Mediani yao audi dumper. So bear your bonnie and fache. 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Fache. 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One papa so. Ubi your bonnie and say fache why? Now tree a tiny angusiaga. 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

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Are you ready? Will you marry me? 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
0: Doves and Sessions, Mugnamo, Franco State, good afternoon to you all. I can see my babies, you know, will be wishing a birthday, Penny Patripe, birthday wishes, Penny upon every Wednesday, birthday wishes. Sometimes we'll just say thank you, someone special in your life. But today, Wednesday, 9/9/2026, three people, birthday wishes, pet, no video, just a phone in. Why?
2: It's a
0: 3 minutes. Hey, there's Adiano. Let's slow down.

You come and see your nanny and say, Papa, Papa, Pena, the angel driving a grandma. Dr. K, the super duper Dr. K. Rosie, cute Rosie. And Toboga. That's the three musketeers. Between 3 and 5:30, I'm going to be on Monday to Friday on your radio. There's many bad intentions against you to me from work or at me. I can't come in here upon the birthday, birthday wishes Benny and Sandy. And say, I call. We might be celebrating the birthday of Framing, a Novation special. Just three people on Angel Lunch with YAD. Because I could be one of yours. We might be celebrating birthday today, 9/9/2026, 9 September 2026. Novation, a happy birthday. 0598979799. Do you know somebody who's celebrating his or her birthday today, this afternoon? Wishing mommy and you quiet. Treat me like your brother. See, be no idea, young man, you're copying, say, no, I'm sorry, so.

0: Yeah, let me see some team here. I'll be here. Video. So every Wednesday is Angel Lunch, radio on Angel 102.9 FM. We will be celebrating a birthday today, 9/9/2026. I wish you no mommy. 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
0: And the producers are one launch a shinty. 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
1: to
0: feel. 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
1: Post me on Insta.
0: Namo kasoba kwa Namal Estate na kwaje wa sasa Namal Estate and Construction Limited. 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Hello, good afternoon. Hello, good afternoon. Hello, good afternoon. Hello, utinenka, hello.
2: Ajayaw, red electrician jama.
0: When did you need a birthday?
2: My wife was about 19 birthday.
0: Your friend is
2: Your friend, I'm Obasewa.
0: Obasewa, you're wishing a happy birthday. What didn't you say in 26?
2: But
0: you got your call. I want you to a happy birthday. Why?
2: Yo,
0: it has a tiawa pepe, sisi, and you. Then it's a cabbage, my benson, eh?

0: DJ Joy go down. Hello, good afternoon. When are you wishing birthday?
1: Hello, Ayedi.
0: When are you wishing birthday?
1: I am Philip, my friend Taifa.
0: And you wish birthday, huh? Happy birthday, why?
1: Inshallah, Radin and Noon, yet, why? Bye bye.
0: 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You know, birthday line, Wednesday, baby, point. 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

0: Hello, good afternoon. Pacho, when are you wishing a birthday?
1: Because
0: every time
1: I'm
0: here, I'm married. Any your birthday, wrong? If I say, I'm in tune. Hello, what's your name? Three more calls, we are done on Angel Lunch, radio on Angel 102.9, frequency modulation.

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1: Why are
0: you? Yeah.
1: The patcher FM or Bar Rose, make us a free taifa.
0: And then I'll do baby wrong.
1: The patcher.
0: Oh, now, when are you here today?
1: The patcher debut, my home angel for
0: no. Debut, I don't want the patcher, why? The
1: patcher, my friend.
0: Yeah, that's a baby request. I'm just sponsor on this show every Wednesday. I can tell Miss Napona, baby request. Yeah, Chris, even a sponsor, and I feel I wish you baby no more. Come away.
1: Me touch your
0: Happy birthday.

0: 2026, September 9th, of course, is 2026. Let me say, prepare Angel Drive, and now I'm going to feel good. When celebrating a birthday, can be chairman, yeah, young man when you watch a birthday, you know. Every Wednesday, but pon waka be 10 minutes near the mamma. Come on. Zero five nine eight nine seven nine seven nine.
1: That time of the night again. It's just me, my thoughts, and my pillow again.
0: Go on to you, Lord Tunshi, my brother. God bless you for supporting me here. Open a coffee.
1: Of champagne, go fi cover this pain. Me taking whiskey, 12 shots, making wishes to my thoughts.
0: Ebanya, okay, she been about ya. Kefe yashia, ona, ema buyashia.
1: Kissing on my finger, wishing I am wearing his ring. If you know, be diamond with some character, my character go fi accept anything, even if it be copper.
0: I have four ready, like a lafu.
1: Mom, I be
0: fikanela.
1: Even if it be copper.
0: I ready, my poji jilo, ajibana yon yon yon yon yon yon yon yon.
1: Text.
0: Keep off the gates of wisdom. Please let me. Call 0598979799. Do you know someone celebrating his or her birthday today? Wishing a special one 3 minutes to go on Angel Lunch.
1: Please let me.
0: Mama go cos kinky as a mutier, the Masapasa Mutia Angel Lunch on every Wednesday afternoon between 1:30 and 3.

0: High Court. And when they call High Court to court the bail, ma'am, I'm sure in your lawyer be a honager. What do you call it? Lawyer, Eddie, a chirako.
1: I'm a semi criminal. A summer war, Circuit Court, no. In Kiadi, we are not true to man, I could be a Oko and him, I could appear near day. Now, Eddie, sir, something you have here, no. Not High Court to me. I can't quit to me and your bail, I'm a one. Wa bra me kasano asamna kasano enu High Court e da so Circuit Court ama asamo de ama I am e bibi kra ma me a me dwuma me ntiase asamo Circuit Court obi tu kwaji bill e o High Court
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0: 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Lawyer ne ya we.
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0: But and no so ne ba ye. Ni okwaji bill no High Court no. Wa ma bi. 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Se change. Lawyer so do so. Into o utimi kwa fo obi asɛ o lawyer. 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
2: 3 years, 3 years ago, four years.
3: Then we put Jimano Pan, one 9 29, if you say, and that's a good thing. There were assassins who would be a dance of the assassins who would be a damn way. The people in the family, one of the boss or a bitch. No, see, I mean, police station in the report. This is the police station, not a report. But I mean, call me not catching up police before. I'm from the statement here. Now we see, we get the council of Mudada. If you move my patrol for me, I have assassinated. That was important. I'm not beginning in our tree, foundation in our
2: Come on,
0: Nti omu de excavator ni e pushi sa no ma rem. 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

0: condemned to Jurubea, and Nomdia de said, dear man penny for court. A woman says a cute court in a remand, or Mako High Court, Aqua Quaji, Bill Wawa, and a bill condition, Yabemau, na so be meaty, 2 million, and a yasem, for Ewoho.
1: Yet I say, I'm a bracco, I'm for court him, and I'm a tenant, can it in there? And I send me a corso.
2: Tino, impacho, I'm a man court. My fast. And I'm a kind of street court on so quiet. Now, errand boy, 32 years, one also. 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
2: 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Wom see a hona see a dear, a in kind. Now, CBS Supreme Roofing Industries, wom see who swears you would die, where don't pen so be our behian chance, papa, now what they are boss, wom our color coated sheet, galvanized and alloying sheet, long span roofing sheet, and a fee metal trusses. Now, one more services and so dear a demofoa. Omo ma free transportation eso abeto ne ma no kra no car wo de be ko no fidi bonto omo ma free technical advice and have a free estimations why na pay we we ya de bi a kire se fala ko ba bi a e be tu sika ansa na ne ma miensa me bo so yi wonsa aka ne so CBS for say wo mo ede e ma fata na pizza boxes so e wo ho packaging boxes said my pharmaceutical companies and herbal industries one more wrap and 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Angel Rock mixture obuten team with 0% alcohol. And I hear the abba mema no numbi man so so it to me and numbi uno nom no no e boost immune system. Mema no vitality no ninyi na no eye angel rock mixture. Bra Angel FM and premise say La Paz Flat Top Accra Sabe Kebi Angel FM Kumasi Abrepo Junction Angel FM Sunyane Cheers FM Takra Denadum Autofix Ewa Dan Sumana Sorry Down Home Y Ventures of Anqua Barrier 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Call pharmacies a hood draw, supermarket, and afe beauty shops a wall mine gana emu, one sa ebe kebi. 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
1: In 15 months, I'm so for already young for a companion, Ochre, a diamoa, Ninka and a Tiano. 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
4: 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You know, betting kita pa in my way home. I must say, why are administrative boundaries, region boundaries in Anu Kikanwa? Yet to watch Ama Walkets, damo boundaries na yes, I think for sure, beneath the notch now, or being back a day. Only a one.
1: Gomwa fetter my hene, Nana abor at out of some you know, Nesam and 19 penny for a month to Tiasiawa, a bemoa, Mama him for so embrem, Nabibia and Quay Kama.
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5: Original gutter, no. About 10 feet from new one, no move to no. Not all the way down to come to tell you, but conference is down also. Particularly some hotel be around in area, and we see a track gutter now, but be yes, a coin and cast and cast and a funnel. And it's a song by a right thing, no. They say no. Omo to gutter now after hotel name, it's a say, Omo forget the original gutter now, our home, no. 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
6: 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Because Mama buy, Papa buy, Scar said, the Gana Cromo Yam, and I said, Baby no promo knee, 2 feet gut and pole. Now I be one, and I said, oh, so we are 1 hour, so I have a Sega Mesca, the Agata, your Papa Pacho.
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7: 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The 60 meters, because I say take it from the left-hand side to the right-hand side. from the top one in Adeba, you know, my problem. 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
2: Now, Greater Accra Regional Chairman, Awada Ghana National Tailors and Dressmakers Association, I know. Yera Abdul Aziz Ali. And I was say, we share Yankasa Memu Hasei. At the pump for our Ewa Hanebre Asum. 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
8: se wa ya na anam ya potem ene se your community se wo no customers ay wo no eso ba ti na e wo bi ya se obi wo ho na wo Because of who new town, Brana, also being in war USA, with my head and Papa Diamond. So, who are Gabon with my head and Papa Diamond. But ya proceed a whole one side, because your community is more than your poor, say, Wa, a small hair, a small hair, but you didn't say, you're dying with ya, ever what? It's a war. Trifle war. Now, who are Trifle bar, which may come on Yama. And that's what to me, again, Yama would get creativity put me here. Now they are put three fair, now I had a month for a bed. I'm a fair, and that's all my talk.
2: Wey and in Samoa, Greater Accra Regional Chairman, Edema Ghana National Tailors and Dressmakers Association, Chairman Abdul Aziz Ali Ede Etu Jana, Nidiechi and our Deputy Director, Ministry of Trade and Agribusiness, Wunwenyan for Emmanuel Ajiman Bedu. One also edit to draw was say as you know, so by a mafia, dear Bia, Nanchech, dear Bia Hobia was so mutumi edit Emma at the pump for an answer one more. One called Drosser won't miss you at the pamino. Said a bayer, one must be to me, I bought one mutumi dear no, and a buy. A German idea so pile, so mutumi bomb buyer. Would you say no so for soccer seer, and a befriend my basukus, I hold draw banks, I hold running coon, qua hold draw, it's me your son for so. Na ne kwakwara mu ena eye kane national president Edema Ghana National Tailors and Dressmakers Association Alhaji Balasad enso e de efuto kakra to ho ema awofo.
9: You were engineers, you were carpenters, you were tailors, you were dressmakers, you were tailors. But so mo ankosua e be de no nyu. Into me advice of BRS, oh, banners and work school. I want to do form one. Listen, the field of interest. Or so baby our pair, now we did not share home. Now, or the enemy school, echo. The craft, Obey me now, do time below. On one, the who said, no for her, and I send me for her. You now say, eh, Juma. Near me, I am a baby national president. Well, go school, Kobe BR. Adi pamna na midi asa na mibedi national president.
2: We any former national president Ghana National Tailors and Dressmakers Association Alhaji Salkanu Balasad. Ebe jani sem no so na ye twa ho ti awaji abafo nkra to ye kwa ba na nsema ho do aka che nyina ye di ato so ye basisiya.
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0: Many of my wife, you could be a dancer. I'm a new life homeopathic clinic. I was in Yabo.
1: Hey, what is this?
0: Many of it will be a mina stroke. Now, your baba, and soon you could. What will my worry? I'm a war.
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0: not new life homeopathic clinic. I say, you know, I am my one toy. I then am on my crying and far by force and costed you home. Could you answer?
2: Me pa ocho my enkwai na yare kra nkwa new life esa no man imu no e wo some anxiety
1: madam me yesem training am yehwe mu pa the more kali na no kra
3: stroke yi sei wo mutimi hwehwe mu anhu sa anhwa da chu benye bi ni wasi anu do anya bi enso so a na kwasa yare se no pani akonye na yare sei afa obi a wo hia wo infertility be ma want me nyu so ye prostate hypertension just yare be na new life for wo mutimi sa wo wo ultra modern laboratory ya wo ye diagnosis and sa na wo de draw kra a nam e yade na firi ho
2: Wampa.
3: Oh, there's a new life homeopathic clinic here. So, Opa, and Abama Oyadia at Rouso, or Dansumai, first run about to her at Waben King Solomon. Phone numbers here 0244 093 595 and then 020 333 5439.
4: She said, you're here to be a dear. It's a she knew shop.
5: Report no way.
4: Minya, what's the name of Ponsu? It's a she knew, but. As I'm full of business, we feel be one. I mean, why, yes, I guess I never know. The Biani are dreamful frown, and so I'm on two Biani. Umso Bia, you didn't say, and yes, some drain when you. 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
6: Boss, I have a confession.
3: Hey, sir, why am I bonny ebe kawa numu asem?
6: Emma, you were jumamu had do ho konkon sapa, but ne papa mua.
3: Musima eden.
6: Said ya wotu on tade so, na lines yi jina mu ne mu ye ram.
3: So you crash on me?
6: Yes, we all the ladies.
3: Abro spray starch. Thank you.
6: Hey, boss, so Abro spray starch is the secret.
3: And why? Abro spray starch, professional formula. And my name is Troye Dekeke. 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
6: Abro spray starch.
3: And my name is Troye Quantum. 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And me yirene me manye menina. Abro spray starch. And wa. E bua laundry for onso jumanopa.
6: Sir, it was supermarket.
3: Anne, open to do a triatuma from Cross Charis Ghana Limited. It was Sprinters Road, Broad 5-0243-690066 and 0570-611-909.
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3: Ani ye demo ampa. De se se die. Edutwam Atlantic International University, America memu. Abo Dr. Dujemfi Babasu honorary degree as a professor in biology in herbal medicine. It is said die, I are sano. I am more.
0: Oh, me se me ni wife ye ko pa wo. 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
2: connection ne mu de
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7: 0500-727215.
3: Me dimba for herbal clinic.
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3: Equiafo.
8: That's what he done.
3: Equiafo.
8: That's what he done.
3: Equiafo.
8: That's what he done.
3: Angel kill insecticide. And a best of liquid fertilizer. A ba amagana equiafo at the nampa.
8: Angel kill insecticide.
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3: yes.
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13: 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Actually, no my bad Angel Apple Lime.
0: What? It's any of my dear. Mr. Angel Cola, any Angel Orange, pe and a menya. I'm feeling and
3: 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Ubianca Tanen in Winnie. There was Sabbath Somono, Nuanum.
13: Annie, that's a massa. And Nuanono.
0: There be a Sani and you know.
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15: Abusia Yada says, Sama Chenia, Kwakwa Jabba for Kratu, Abba, Aha, Angel 102.9 FM. Angel TV so in the amount for messages kakraba ewa Facebook no yenfa eno entwaso emma mwem wafa adai se wawre yen ifri sehri asafo wase Angel News de papa pa Dr. Bawomia where is the Palugu Dam you so 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
15: 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kan se wo mo lowest kra eye 10 Our friend won't chat 10 okra. Won't free 10 at chin 11. A year 10 from 6 to 10. Na se no and the Sir Grace Memorial School. And we almost say Sabri, a quenya no abano. Rese won't sube to me at a son for swano a B. Na fre wamo, it was 0244 257 308. 0244 257 308.

0: Okopia mu ewo Chobani Stadium Fenerbahce Sukuru Sarakoglu wa Istanbul. Nana Shasi and Afi. PSV and Dolphin. So let's nephew ewo Philips Stadium. Ewo ne Dallas. Na on a Shakhtar Donetsk iri abori. Mpacho ebo 7 p.m. otna Allianz Arena Bayern Munich be welcome Bordeaux Glimt. Otna for the first time FC Como ebo Champions League among NARB Leipzig after 21 years and Francesc Fabregas, Eddie Omo Free, Serie B, Eba, Serie A, Omo Bayana, Omo Rum Champions League. Ti Nyami Adomo China, Ewo Stadio, Giuseppe, Sinagaglia, Ewo Koma, and Yumre Natchese, Yase, take it Nasa, Eye sold out. Omo Stadio, no, 13,000. 13,000. 602. And he sold out. Now, team, you know, I'm planning for say, I'm going to be on my cross stadium. I'm transfer team. I'm planning for maybe I'll buy a cross cross stadium. I'm VIP or not. I'm going to say, maybe I have a Boba Elijah can be known name. I'm planning for no. He says, I'm going to be a boy. I'm going to be doing my engine. I'm not now. I'm going to say, I'm going to be my own. I'm going to be 15 years. I'm going to say, age near 45, 50. I'm on the bema wamo. Now I'm at now no more ankasa no as team penny for no. I'm about to no more stance no under no more supporters. Because I am back myself at the moment so I'm going to Champions League. T. I know you said it's T. T. Francesc Fabregas or China. I'm saying RB Leipzig again. Your manager. But many of you are not coming. Sanity. Na Slavia Prague and so bet nafie our Fortuna Arena and Chelsea 5 for any morning you mention a throne Slavia Prague and RCD Lons and they were pimso na Manchester United and Saba Baku 7 p.m. Sawa Baku. I don't know if I'm going to be a job. I'm going to be a Manchester team. To a China, I'm going to be a pass to Old Trafford. And Valentin Barco. And I did go to back pass also. I'm a Chelsea. T5-3 against Leeds United. Champions League, you know. I can't 1 minute in a Liverpool in Atiko game and also a Banaria yet. Liverpool 2, Atletico Club in Madrid 1. Paul Rambabi D5, former Dominic Szoboszlai. Liverpool, Koya Pere Pere. Look at this one, Victor Munoz, yellow card. Beat me a swoop. Referee said, "Abi, Yemon Twasso, Liverpool, you will never walk alone." Now, when you're here, Abi Homo, Kenya Diaba, Abi, referee David Masachera Ben, and I can see no Abba Nariye, Ewan Ford, Liverpool 2. Atletico Club in Madrid 1. Yo.
1: It's called Doctor.
0: And you see, PSG, so upon 6-1. Okay, so far games are ending. Napoli, Nias, and Kayaka. 46 in the one, so Kayaka. We need to Liverpool article. I'm not sure.

0: man will cry your fans. You want sanity. And you're last one. But
1: we have a royal heat map now. Liverpool players are more positive to Padma and Lotko Madrida. Name Subosla. Anna, where are you? Now, I'm going to say, I'm going to say,
0: Chelsea. The last year, both first game, no, 17.
1: Okay.
0: And now, I am the developed player. And now, free Chelsea.
1: Because I didn't know,